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1: 10-7, 2101. Saxon 1, is Saxon still out of service?
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1: Pleasant Zero 2 responding, 1078 Schaefer Road, Napier Township, 29-year-old female, conscious slurred breathing, caller reported she was having a lot of anxiety and now vomiting. 1078 Schaefer Mountain Road, Napier Township.

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0: 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Warning for speed.
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1: Proceed to 1102, you're responding 0921, 403 Princess Rain, Coring Township, 83-year-old female, she's conscious, alert, and breathing, history of small bowel obstruction, lesions, and needs to be seen by the ER.
0: Received.

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0: County 1105 responding.
1: You're responding at 942 253 Village Road, Bedford Town, from an unknown age female. This was called in by the alarm company. They spoke to the daughter of the patient. They said she'll be in the bedroom feeling weak and dizzy.
0: Received.
1: There is a vial of life on the fridge. You do happen to need the lockbox information. When you get there, we do have that information.
0: Lockbox information, Nikita, please.
1: For you.

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all Bedford County emergency personnel. The National Weather Service and State College has issued a severe thunderstorm warning for northern part of Bedford until 11:45 a.m., affecting the areas of New Enterprise, Coaldale, and Osterburg. Hazards of 60-mile-per-hour winds, gusts, and penny-sized hail. Bedford County clear, 1106.

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Unit 11, Delta responds, 888 Oldham Road, West St. Clair Township, for unconscious.

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1: Mac 11-5 responding, 45, 888 Foot Road, Weston Clear Township. Responding for a 67 male, time of call was in and out of consciousness. At the end of the call, he was moving around and talking. Having some trouble breathing, is on hold 2, was showing at 87%. 888 older.
0: Patrick for 5, just confirming, I've Oldham Road twice and Foot Road once. Where?

all Bedford County emergency personnel. The National Weather Service of State College has issued another severe thunderstorm warning for Bedford County in the areas of Coaldale, Bedford, Breezewood, and Buffalo Mills until 12:30 p.m., moving southeast at 40 miles per hour with wind gusts up to 60 miles per hour. Bedford County clear, 11:46.

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1: BS3, you and probation 9, one court to jail starting 04 and 11:56.

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0: 38 Deputy, 38 FP1. Go ahead, Vegas. People together. Thirty-eight FP1, we're here at school. We didn't get up to the hall yet. We just need people. Tell them to come to the scene.
1: Company 38 personnel per unit 11. 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
1: 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We're coming down into the building now. Where are you guys at? Pass in the middle. We'll meet the Dollar General. 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Getting all this stuff are just people.

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0: box 4299A South for an MVC rollover in the area of mile marker 6.5. Company 42, you're due. 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
0: 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It's going to be I-99 southbound near mile 6.5 for a single vehicle rollover.

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1: 2101, we're going to be on Ops 1. It's going to be I-99 southbound near mile marker 6.5 for a single vehicle. Over. Female and two kids are out of the vehicle. We do have Blair 441 en route as well.
0: Got it.

Turnpike, mile marker 147 eastbound.

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1: County from Medico.
2: Twelve zero nine, 1235, 147 eastbound Pennsylvania Turn, single vehicle motor vehicle accident. Unidentified injuries, utilized two.
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0: 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I-99 southbound, marker 6.5. Single vehicle on its roof. 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Utilize County Office 1, please.
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2: 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Utilize Captain 2, please, Office 2.
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2: 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Hello, Stu from Metro County. There's going to be three. You can just...

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0: Good.
2: Did the rescue respond to the accident?
0: Affirmative.
2: Received. Sounds like you have three patients on the terminal. I'm not sure if there's anybody else at the station there now. Figure out if we need to go another with utility or whatever. Just let us know.
0: Copy. I know at least you have one person at the station yet.
2: Received. Turn off the turnpike as soon as I get there that way.
1: S6, go ahead. Arrival 852. Copy 42.

0: 1 from Bedford County. Correction, Deputy Chief from Bedford County.
1: Deputy Chief,
0: Deputy Chief, 1. Part of the turnpike, just off the phone with him. There's only going to be one patient for the turnpike.
1: Copy. Did they cancel us, or are we to continue?
0: You are to continue, sir. I heard some possible confusion about the patients. There is only one, plus three individuals for the similar accident.
1: Okay, copy.

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1: Gracie, can you see if you can get a hold of them? Do we, are they ALS, assuming?
0: Affirmative, 441 is responding ALS.
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0: Rescue.
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0: Company 41, you can cancel on this call for the motor vehicle accident, I-99 southbound, mile marker 6.5. Company 41, you can cancel on this call, motor vehicle accident, I-99 southbound, mile marker 6.5.

0: Special Unit 31 arriving on scene. Be the Chief Flight Command.
1: Special Unit 31 on scene. 31 Deputy has to be 47. 440, we're going to be on Bedford Ops 1 for this accident that one is trying to reach you at. Let's switch over.
0: Okay.
2: One. Yeah, 3 minutes, anybody got an update?
3: 3-3, let's go 21. Two patients with head injuries, one chap and one approximately 56 female.
2: Okay, do we need to get a third unit, third prepare, or if I could do a thing about it?
3: .441, assessing, we're good, at least one ALS, possibly.
2: Okay, I'll switch over and I'll

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0: You're responding on the term.
1: Affirmative, we're approaching the scene now.
0: Copy. You'll come past three turnpike diversion trucks, one up to where you'll see state police. And you can pull right in behind the tow truck. One patient, minor injuries at this time, possible refusal.
1: We're passing the necklace, Foster now.
2: Ricky
0: 12 31 Deputy 378. Gonna be sufficient at this time.
2: Recent, thank you.
3: Fourth Street, Dudley Borough, for
2: 6th
3: person.
2: For 31,
4: we're going to stand down. 11-02, 313, you're going to be pulled right behind the tow truck. The patient's going to be in the passenger seat of the line feature for cruiser.
1: 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We're pulling on scene now. County from 11-02. 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

0: 492, you're en route at 1222-20201, 4th Street, Dudley Borough. For 57, a female, she has been feeling dizzy, she has chronic pain, as well as numerous.
1: 15, this is your final page for a medic, for a Charlie response, 20201 4th Street, Dudley Borough. This is your final page for a medic.

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1: 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South Midway Plaza, this will be on the gas station side in a gray Volkswagen. Responding for a male in his 70s, becoming lightheaded while driving, did pull off. He is breathing okay.
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4: For show 2101, sorting out 202 patients on board. Do you know who the ALS is coming from, Blair?
1: I'm showing 91.
4: Marisa, can you get a hold of them and advise them that we took both patients on board and that to meet us somewhere?

0: 507.
1: Make contact with the responding unit. I'm going to assist. You're familiar with who they are?
0: Received. You'll be headed to 20201 Street, Dudley Borough.
2: This is 492, you can go ahead.
1: 492, what's your EPA?
2: We are on.
1: I have approximately 440 minutes to the scene.
2: We'll be fine, honestly, without.
1: Yeah. I apologize, you were cut off. Could you repeat that?
2: I think we'll be at the hospital before then. Unless you want to meet us there.
1: Where are you transporting to?
2: Okay,
1: I apologize for cutting yourself off. Could you repeat that?
2: She wants to go to.
1: Received. Now I can rendezvous with you along the way. Just if you don't need me, though, I will go mobile. Just advise.
2: We're okay right now. Pressure is pretty high, but they might take us a little bit.
1: Receive, sir. Are you placing me?
2: Yeah, you can go available.

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1: I do not believe they are.
0: Okay, do you know what channel they would be on?
1: Ops 1 or not have come over yet.

0: 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Unit 12, Alpha response. 217, Ridgewood Drive, East St. Clair Township, for psychiatric patients.
1: Benton County, 12-9, responding.
2: 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Is a MHID patient instantly hitting herself in a vehicle at this time. Can be violent. 17 Ridgewood Drive.
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0: Self and 6 will be at 601 East 10th Street, heard on a civil. You can miss codes.
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0: 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SNRs are negative. Registered to Jacob Harris out of New Paris.
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3: 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Home health states that her oxygen levels have been low the last 2 days. They're registering in the low 80s. She has been in nebulizer treatment at

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0: Myself and five is going to be on traffic stop in front of Dollar General Main Street. Gray Volkswagen for thought. 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

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I'm showing that as a temp tag, Larry J, North Spring Street.

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0: 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You still on traffic?
1: That would be.
0: You want to swing back to the station? Postal inspector called.
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0: 009, responding at 1452, 3610 Austin Road, Londonderry Township, to an 88-year-old female, just alert, having a little...
1: Yeah, 14.

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0: Did you have to come up for that traffic control at Weaver's Woods?
2: 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We're good.
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1: Received, 1601.
0: With the exception of 2, 3, 4, and 15. Have a good evening.
1: Received, 02.
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0: 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That's 4.
1: 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Have a great night.
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0: Return 7. Have a good night.
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1: This is 1102. You're running at 1636 to 2016 Allegheny Road to Neanderthal for single vehicle off the roadway side. No reports of leaking fuel and no obvious injury reported.
0: I understand the patients are out of the...
1: Correct, sir.
0: Appreciate it. Thank you. It was off one, correct?
1: That is correct. Rescue 55.
0: Rescue 55 responding.
1: Receives engine rescue 55. You're responding to the area 2076 Allegheny Road, Juniata Town. For a single vehicle off the roadway onto its side. No reports of leaking fuel. No obvious injury reported at this time. No entrapment. You can use OPS 1.

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1: 55-1,
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3706. You're due 4500 Milligan's Cove Road, Harrison Township, Heritage House, for an alarm.

0: 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You're due. 4500 Milligan's Cove Road, Harrison Township, the Heritage House. For alarm notification. 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
2: Effort. Getting ready to dispatch fire. 5-3 South Juliana Street. Female called in, said water flow rear end in front of her house in the rain.
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0: 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Stand by on if it's in the basement or not.
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1: Actually, I was going to swing the scene real quick and try to see what the heck is going on. If you guys stand by there for a minute, I can tell you what's going on then.
0: Copy. We have a clear.
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1: That's received on scene 1746.

all Bedford County emergency personnel. The National Weather Service and State College has issued a severe thunderstorm warning for central Bedford County until 6:30 p.m. Eastern. Hazard 60 mile per hour winds. Locations Bedford, Breezewood, Clearville, and Everett.

0: C-3132 base. There's nothing we can do here. There's no water in the basement or in the house. It was beside the house. It is starting to recede now. There's no need for us here.
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0: Copy. Hoss 1?
1: Yes, Hoss 1.

0: 32 Deputy County. Tree has been removed. Returning.
1: Last in on that.
2: County from Saxon 10. I'll be 6 for a meeting.
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0: You're responding at 1852 174 Rock Hill Church Road, Road Township. For an electrical hazard, there is a power line on the ground on fire. No trees involved.
1: Twelve zero nine County, that's a

I'm 3202, you're due in the area of Pointer Road, where, right where East Providence meets West Providence, for a tree down across the road. Company 32, Unit 12, you're due.

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Here's intersection Rock Hill Church, Acres Road. 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I believe it's going to be near his driveway since it was threatening the vehicle on his gas tank side. I am on the phone with Weston, getting ready to get the ETA for you right now. Bedford County.

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1: Very good, John.
0: Be advised, West Penn getting me EPA. They also are remotely disconnecting the power at that address there.
1: That's

0: Francis County, 322, shows responding.
1: 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Ops one, sir.

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1: Can you give us any sort of cross?
0: To be right near the township line in East and West Providence Town. 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And you'll be an officer too then, sir.
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0: Is Pointer Road going to be off Ritchie Road?
1: That's correct, sir. It should be near the area of Hideaway Ground. It should be on that. An address of 457 Pointer Road is Highway Campground. It's just beyond that address.
0: Four fifty seven.

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1: 644, this is Bedford.
0: Sure, this morning Carmel is about 5 minutes ago.
1: Thank you, transporting to Connell 5 minutes ago, 19-6.

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0: Go ahead and alert 10 dogs to come out here on this road. They got several washed out points on the road out here.
1: And are you on scene, sir? Is this on Rock Hill Church Road? Where are you on?
0: This is Rock Hill Church Road. We're not quite to the scene yet. There's just a lot of washed out on Rock Hill Church.
1: Appreciate you, sir. We'll fly then.
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2: 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You do have wires in the yard, barking, flame shelling.
0: Actually, we'll see you.

0: 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Lieutenant 1 will have command.
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1: Ross 32-2.
0: A call back from the caller. It appears that it's going to be closer to 996 Pointer Road, which is the Breezewood area.
1: Chris, we believe we're on scene. We have a backlog of trucks here.
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0: from 32 Lieutenant Watkins, Pendot, they're going to come out and block off the radio here for this incident.
1: Briefly, starting crews out for everything. They'll be on your scene as soon as they can get out.
0: Thank you.

for courtesy page, Unit 11, Bravo response, on the Pennsylvania Turnpike, 154.5 westbound. Patient B requesting to be checked for a previous motor vehicle accident.

0: County from Lieutenant 1.
1: Lieutenant 1.
0: They didn't advise the power company. They also have several wires on Acres Road off of Rock Hill Ridge Road 2.
1: We already called them at the time of the call. Nobody en route is saying 2 hours ETA. And revise them of additional.
0: Interesting, thank you.

0: 02 responding.
1: 702 responding, 154 over 5 westbound Pennsylvania Turnpike. 20-year-old female involved in a motor vehicle accident, now wanting checked out. Request complaint of head pain. You have Turnpike officers on scene. 154 over 5 westbound.
0: Received.

Patrick from 11-2. My best access is going to the Everett Maintenance. It's getting on the pike there, correct? I tell you, this is just beyond the Ashgar, beyond the Everett Maintenance. It's back, it's almost level with Everett Borough. Received. We'll go to Greenwood and come back then. Received.

0: Information, Lieutenant 1.
1: Lieutenant 1.
0: County, we're going to be moving from this incident down on Rock Hill Church Road down to the incident at 12 pound.
1: Ricky, do you have an address you want to just make as part of this incident?
0: Yeah, just make it part of this incident, County. Thank you.
1: Why don't you get a good address advised, and we'll put it in the incident for you.
0: Interesting.

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1: 3 2nd, 1938.
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0: County. The address of this will be 1233 Rock Hill Church Road.
1: Received, 1233 Rock Hill Church
0: Road. Be advised, this is going to be a break speed line. It is over the road. One lane of traffic will be closed on it. If you can get a hold of them.
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